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1: So fresh.
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0: 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I'm just saying you'd be doing the song a disservice if you didn't.
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1: In 2016, there were nearly 2,000 serious injuries from traffic crashes in Oregon. My wife and daughter, they were numbers 777 and 778. The crash happened less than a mile from our house. The driver was our neighbor. My own co-workers were the ones who responded to the scene. It's been 10 years, but the impact of those injuries still defines our daily lives. They aren't just numbers on the spreadsheet.

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1: 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After flipping his Toyota Tacoma along State Route 240 on August 7th near Richland, Walla Walla County Deputy David M. Hennings was arrested by Washington.

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